0: Los Eurohits.
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2: Not recalling it made me very sad. 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And now, I feel much better. I think I will take some more.

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1: 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To be rocking the house, to be fixing the mix. All the party people, they be coming out in the night. 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
4: Eurohits.

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What will you do in the night when I'm not there? 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
0: Yeah, yes it is.
1: But I thought the old lady dropped it into the ocean in the air.
0: Well, baby, I went down and got it for you.
1: Aw, you should.

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You have the joy, you have the fun, and you're listening to your funky, funky radio FRC in the beautiful Palm Beach. We have joy, we have fun. On the turntable, the sound of now. 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Follow me.

0: question. What is love? Answer, the same as hate if you're not careful. And it's even more dangerous when money is involved. What am I supposed to think when a woman only says I love you in an expensive restaurant? Or when they're getting a present? But not at home behind closed doors or in front of your friends? Personally, they would get fired with no paycheck. Get the picture? Better luck next time, baby.
1: Constelación.

you wanna chill with me, cause my pockets got fatter. 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

0: 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Not just one thing, and here comes another. 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I'm sitting and thinking the way I'm picking up my microphone. 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